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2: 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Name is irrelevant, height is irrelevant. He was 1 out of 10. I wish that I knew it then. I'm still recovering.

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3: 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This song is called